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Happy Landing, the name of that band. It's called Machines on 90.9 The Bridge. They're getting ready to come to the Encore Lounge at Uptown. Pamper the Madman, Local 909, up next with Famous.

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0: on Jean de Poitrine on 90.9 The Bridge. Brand new music before that, Tears for Fears. And coming up, we are going to hear from Matt Mason. I've got the latest from The Strokes. And then as we work our way into the 8 o'clock hour, it's a brand new one from Rostam. Lots of music discovery tonight here on Kansas City's 90.9 The Bridge. Happy Friday.
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All right, that is the latest from Rostam. It's a track called Back of a Truck. And here we are into the 8 o'clock hour on 90.9 The Bridge with a classic from Toad the Wet Sprocket on the way. If you haven't heard the latest from Beck, it is very much in the vein of his morning phase release. He's got a brand new track called Ride Alone, so I'm going to play that for you. Also, Adam Ant on the way right now. Rat Boys with Anywhere on The Bridge.

0: brand new single from Beck, and like I said, you know, kind of more morning phase Beck. And he actually worked with several people from the Morning Phase project on this one. So Ride Lonesome, the name of that track. Toad the Wet Sprocket before that, and still coming up, we're going to go back with some Adam Ants. I got Lambrini Girls on the way, Phoenix James, that's brand new music discovery, and the newest from Kansas City's own Creepy Jingles, coming up about midway in the hour here on 90.9 The Bridge.
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The track is called Hold on 90.9 The Bridge. Local 909 up next. We love this band. It's Creepy Jingles with Vow Down.

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0: Train on the Island on 90.9 The Bridge, the brand new album from Aldous Harding. That is the track One Stop. Before that, Social Distortions version of Ring of Fire. And coming up still, Sam Fender with Olivia Dean. We're going to hear from Spiritual Cramp. Got His Gold Messenger, Idols, and music from Soul Asylum all on the way. And I hope you're having a beautiful Friday night. We're coming up, it's Rocket with another second chance after this on The Bridge.
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That is Sam Fender and Olivia Dean. The track's called Rain Me In. And coming up next, it's music from Metric. We're going to go back to 2012 this time from the album Synthetica. It's Breathing Underwater on The Bridge.

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In the middle of it, that is His Golden Messenger on 90.9 The Bridge. Before that, we heard from Spiritual Cramp in the Last Hour featuring Sharon Van Etten. Coming up, how about some idols from their 2024 release, Tank? It's Gift Horse on The Bridge.

0: Goose on 90.9 The Bridge, changing it up a little there with Good to Be, all one word before that, Daft Punk, and coming up still, Planting Tomatoes from Lucy Dacus. We're going to hear from Echo Vandal and Primal Scream. And happy Friday night to you. Hopefully you've been able to get out and see some live music already this concert season. 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Soul Asylum right after this on The Bridge.
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0: deeper it hurts. More vivid and wise, what I feel I deserve. 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
1: It is fabulous. 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You are listening to 90.9 The Bridge, where before that, such a good track from Elliot Sumner, After Dark. And coming up still, we're going to hear from Biba Doobie, J.D. McPherson, and the latest from King Tuff right after this on The Bridge.
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0: Well, there we are. Brand new music from Tank and the Bangas. That one featuring the artist Lucky Day. It's from their brand new album, The Last Balloon. Before that, Ben Volt's 5. And coming up, we're going to hear from Sookie Waterhouse. I got Kid Sister on the way. Some Yeah, Yeah, Yeahs. We'll hear from Talking Heads. And, oh, man, Talking Heads. David Byrne. Were you out at that show? Oh, still. You know, I've only seen him twice. And now both of those shows are in my top five favorite shows of all time. He's just ridiculous. Like, how are you supposed to ever go to any show after you see David Byrne? Jack White gonna keep the music rolling with Over and Over and Over before we get to Talking Heads. It's all on the way here on The Bridge.
1: 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Stranded in the City. She's a weekend lover. 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

0: Local 909 from Ezgi Karakus on 90.9 The Bridge. Before that, Talking Heads. Oh, burning down the house. Again, that I don't know if you'd heard me talking about it earlier. You can't help but just like gush about that David Byrne show. He's just a magician. It's phenomenal. Coming up still, we're going to hear from Geese, also Casey Musgrave's latest, also some Gene Dawson on the way. And as we move into the 11 o'clock hour, I'm going to bring you some music from U2. It's coming up.
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0: There's some brand new music from Aaron Lee Tazjian. It's nice, rollicking kind of jangle pop, right? Lost and Alone before that, Cake. And coming up, we're going to hear from J. Jerome, 87. Got Bob Moses on the way and music from Of Monsters and Men. If you haven't heard the latest one from Licky Lee, I'm going to play that for you too. Coming up as we move a little closer to the midnight hour of music. Again, Bob Moses after this on The Bridge.
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That is Licky Lee with A Knife in the Heart. It's a brand new one from her album, The After Party, which from what I've heard from it, I haven't had a chance to listen to the whole album, but from what I've heard, it's, you know, it's Licky Lee. It's pretty great. Before that, of Monsters and Men, Local 909 up next from Making Movies Now with their 2018 version of Tormenta on the Bridge.

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island to keep himself occupied, and he plays and he twists me to the shape of it till I'm creased on the inside. I think this might be the sound of me turning the wheel and driving straight off the track, so what a wonder to feel. And when you pull up your head, spitting wet clumps of sand, I hope you see what you had. I

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1: Yo, what's up, man?
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We always say joy is the best resistance, the man not going to keep us down. Monrovia, Heavy Foot starts off our 7 o'clock hour and our Saturday together here at 90.9 The Bridge. Good morning, it's Trude. You are beautiful, you are loved, and you are not alone.

The new Beck is called Ride Lonesome, and it's the name of the tour that comes through the Uptown Theater in October as well. Brand new music discovery into the 7 o'clock hour, Saturday morning, May 9th. Hanging with Truda, good morning to you. We heard from the Serotones, King Tough, and Monrovia as part of that set. Well, we always appreciate you waking up and spending any time with us, but we got a lot of things cooking this weekend and tomorrow. Because of that, we sort of have an altered Sunday lineup. Okay, so follow along, 10 o'clock tomorrow, in the spot usually reserved for Revival. That's going to be Tiny Desk Radio. And Tiny Desk Radio from NPR Music is going to feature Madison Ward and the Mama Bear, all part of their Mother's Day special. 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So a special Mother's Day lineup here on 90.9 The Bridge tomorrow, and a happy Mother's Day to you all. 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

Well, I absolutely love the throwback sound of Gene Dawson's Rockabye Baby. It does throw back to like a sort of New Edition or Cameo sort of sound. And by the way, speaking of that sort of retro, we made a big announcement yesterday about the Memorial Day Block Party Weekend. It is going to be the Retro Block Party Weekend on the Bridge. This kicks off on Friday, May 22nd at 9 a.m. It is everything that you love about the block party, back to back to back blocks from your favorite artist. However, we're going to make them indie alternative artists of the 70s to the early 2000s. These are the icons, the artists who inspired today's new music discovery, right? The real roots of the bridge. So think Stone Roses to Stone Temple Pilots, Blondie to the Black Keys. Okay, the Retro Block Party Weekend is coming up Memorial Day, and that's here before we know it. By the way, you can build your block, one that you like, and text it to us, 816-777-0909. 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

American Dream is new music discovery from Alabama Shakes, and carrying on in the tradition of the modern protest songs like Streets of Minneapolis from Bruce Springsteen or the U2 EPs that have come out, that is Brittany Howard's turn at talking about the state of affairs in 2026. And so covers a lot of ground there. American Dream, pretty pointed new music discovery here on The Bridge. Happy Saturday. We are only approaching 8 o'clock now on this 9th of May, but do appreciate you being here as always. And by the way, if you want to go and try to find some concert tickets, I know right now everything is just so out of control, crazy, not to mention the gas it's going to take to get over to the venue. 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We'll round out the hour with Pretenders. And by the way, Chrissy Hynde features in backing vocals on the new Paul McCartney Ringo Starr duet that we played for you yesterday in the morning show. But this is Classic Pretenders coming up along with Kelsey Liu and Guided by Voices. Saturday.

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That is Gigi Perez, along with Mount Joy for In the Middle. Mount Joy were the first band to open up the Starlight Theater 2026 season back a few weeks ago. Then David Byrne did that turn last week. And coming up later on this hour, we'll check our concert calendar set list for this weekend and the week ahead. You're on the Bridge with Truda. Happy Saturday. Now from Muna, we're Dancing on the Wall.

0: That's a band out of New York, Kid's Sister, and you dropped the E on that one because that is the popular thing to do right now. I'm surprised they had the I, to be honest with you. I mean, it's really, you just drop all the vowels. That's where we're headed. Maniac is the new song. It is New Music Discovery here on The Bridge. The first set of our 8 o'clock hour this morning, Afghan Whigs, Muna, Mountjoy with Gigi Perez. I'm Trudeau. Good morning. This is one of my favorite times of the year. Because one of my absolute favorite days on the radio is coming up on Wednesday, Sound Minds 2026. It is our day of music and mental health here on The Bridge. We bring in our friends from Johnson County Mental Health Center. We have special programming from Zero Reasons Why, the program that runs through our schools to prevent teen suicide. And we also take your requests, the songs and artists that got you through difficult times. And if you're willing to share the story behind that song as well, please email us, soundminds@bridge909.org. It is a beautiful day where we play the songs, we read the stories, we laugh, we cry, and we remind ourselves that we are never alone. And if you have any doubt about that, the National Mental Health Resource Line is available at 988 from any phone. Sound Minds is Wednesday, May 13th, this Wednesday here on The Bridge. Just one of my absolute favorite days for sure. All right, we're getting back to it with Black Keys and Cassius Culpepper coming up.
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0: credited as J. Jerome 87. It's the side project of Joe Newman from Alt J. Track and Field is New Music Discovery here on The Bridge. This morning, David Bowie. We heard from Blessing Jolie and Yard Act. And J. Jerome 87's next gig is coming up in June at Bush Hall in the United Kingdom over in London. So it's unfortunate. Not going to be in the area for sure. All right, hanging with Truda this morning, and I'll tell you what is in the area. We promised you a look at the set list for tonight and the weekend ahead, so here are things happening in our own backyard. Tonight at Knuckleheads, it's Uncle Lucius. Over at the Madrid, the Moss play with Gatlin. On Monday, this is pretty cool, Sonic Spectrum Music Trivia at Record Bar. This is a reschedule from back before the holiday, I think. It got canceled back in December. Malik Asriel plays a new edition of The Early Show next Wednesday at the Boulevard Beer Hall. And Knuckleheads celebrates its 25th anniversary with a two-night performance, opening up on Wednesday night with Jeff Bergen, Sean McDonald Band, The House Rockers. Night number two on Thursday, the M80s, the Oddies, the Outtakes, Tater, Billy Ebling, and the Vincents. Big, big time there for Knuckleheads. Dance Gavin Dance will be at Voodoo Lounge next Wednesday. Our full concert and event listings available at bridge909.org/calendar, or hit the events button at the top of the Bridge app. 8 o'clock hour ends with the band that we recently announced a show, Foster the People, September 24th at Starlight Theater, I believe, and those tickets went on sale yesterday. We will play them for you coming up after this.
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Foster the People will play Starlight Theater on the 24th of September, and we put those tickets on sale yesterday. I'm sure you can still find them right now at Starlight or through bridge909.org. We started off the set with Houdini from Foster the People. What we just heard there was from Licky Lee, the new one called Knife in the Heart, and this is REM.

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improvise a Disney villain to keep himself occupied, and he plays and he twists me to the shape of it till I'm creased on the inside. Think this might be the sound of me turning the wheel and driving straight off the track, so what a wonder to feel. And when you pull up your head, spitting wet clumps of sand, I hope you see what you had. I hope it goes

from girl group that is Rage Song, 90.9 The Bridge. We are Kansas City's Indie Alternative. Good morning, 9 o'clock hour with Truda and Jordy the Printer Cat. You are beautiful. You are loved. You are not alone.

0: Whoa. Boy, it sounds like me at the end of a long day. Aaron Lee Tashjian, winding down, lost and alone, is new music discovery on the bridge. Happy Saturday to you. First set there of our 9 o'clock hour. Band of Horses, Last Dinner Party, and Girl Group, all part of that, too. Now, today looks rather normal for us here on the bridge. It is, of course, Mother's Day weekend. Tonight, 6 p.m., Robert Morris, Sonic Spectrum. Go DJ 8 o'clock. Z Show at 8 o'clock. Go DJ at 10. I almost remixed the lineup on my own. Tomorrow's a little bit different. You're going to wake up with Alt Latino and All Songs Considered at 8. Sheroes at 9. And then Tiny Desk Radio from NPR Music at 10 o'clock. And this is their Mother's Day special with Madison Ward and the Mama Bear. So you got a little local 909 in tomorrow's Tiny Desk Radio. 11:15 is KC Current pregame from CPKC Stadium. They take on Chicago Stars, the Mother's Day match. And then Michael Acheson's revival will follow KC Current in its entirety at approximately 1:30 tomorrow afternoon. So a little switcheroo. We got to get that KC Current match in there tomorrow, but it all works out in the end. And happy early Mother's Day to all those who celebrate from all of us here at the Bridge. Coming up then, the middle set of our 9 o'clock hour kicks off in the waiting room with Fugazi.
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chatting with Damien from OK Go on the morning show was definitely one of my highlights of 2025, to be sure. That was love. And what we talked about the video, the robot video that they put together. And he said, hey, we had the robots were so big, they literally could kill me. They could have one wrong move and they could absolutely crush me. So it was, yeah, that was a pretty rough set there for that video. But of course, in the way that they do, it always comes out amazing. Well, we're carrying on the 9 o'clock hour, 90.9 The Bridge, Kansas City's Indie Alternative.

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0: 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Happy Saturday to you. Looks like a pretty great day out there. The warmest that we've had in some time, projecting a high into the low 80s today. Always the specter of rain holding out, including showers overnight. But tomorrow, I think for KC Current, should be clear. They'll take on Chicago Stars 11:25 tomorrow from CPKC Stadium. And remember, once again, we've reworked our lineup for tomorrow. The pregame show will start just after 11. KC Current take on Chicago Stars, followed by Revival in its entirety after the KC Current match. All right, so we've got room. We have room for all of it, for sure. So we appreciate you being here. All right, we're going to carry on the latest from Mariachi El Bronx. That is the side project of The Bronx. It's coming up right after this.
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1: 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We love music.

Strokes are going shopping with the new sound of Julian Casablancas there. It's New Music Discovery at 90.9 The Bridge, and it opens up our 11 o'clock hour. Happy Saturday from all of us here. You are beautiful. You are loved. You are not alone.

0: Man's World. It's the latest from Cat Clyde at 90.9 The Bridge, Kansas City's Indie Alternative, and 100% community-supported music discovery. Little, I'd say, what was that now, about a month ago, Cat Clyde was in town to play with Boy Golden out at the Bottleneck in Lawrence. Boy Golden stopped by the studio to play and to chat with Misty a little bit. And you can go watch that over at the Bridge Facebook page, or you can also check it out on demand at bridge909.org and the Bridge app. But he did drop the little note, the little nugget, that he and Cat Clyde are working on some new music together, maybe an album by the fall of 2026. That'd be pretty awesome. Goose, Violet Grohl, and Strokes all in that set. Got a good Saturday lineup for you, including Rostam and Soundgarden coming up.
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With World Cup activities but a few weeks away, we throw back to one of the last major sporting events to be held all together at the Penn Valley Park and Liberty Memorial, and that was the NFL Draft. You remember Thundercat performed that weekend as part of all the festivities. The new one, I Wish I Didn't Waste Your Time, at 90.9 The Bridge. We are Kansas City's Indie Alternative, and now with Kate LeBond.

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0: Beams is new from Arlo Parks at 90.9 The Bridge, celebrating new music discovery here all the time. Metric, Help I'm Alive. We heard from Genesis Owusu and Kate LeBon in that set. It's a mix you're only going to get hand curated right here on The Bridge. All right, and a happy Saturday to you. So glad that you're here hanging out with us on The Bridge. We made an announcement yesterday about our upcoming block party weekend. Now, if you have hung with The Bridge for a while, you perhaps know that we book in summer, Memorial Day and Labor Day, with a block party weekend. If you don't know, well, that is the case. We play blocks, that is three songs from your favorite artists, back to back to back tunes all weekend. However, the announcement yesterday was that we're turning this one, Memorial Day, into the retro block party weekend. Okay, so this is going to be a lot of fun for us. These are the real icons of The Bridge, the icons from 70s to early 2000s in the alternative. That's why it's going to be so fun. This is going to be everything from Stone Roses to Stone Temple Pilots, Blondie to Black Keys, Black Flag to Green Day. Absolutely. All in the sets, back-to-back-to-back blocks. Now, you can build your own block and text it to us by way of request, 816-777-0909. The Retro Memorial Day Weekend Block Party kicks off on Friday, May 22nd at 9 a.m. It runs all the way through Memorial Day Weekend, which, can you believe, is almost here? That doesn't even seem right. Okay, we're going to hear from Flair the Rebel coming up. Local 909, the new track is Mixology. It's you!
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0: from an album that was actually shelved for one weekend or another 15 years ago. Graham Coxon will finally release Billy Says in 2026. Hey, better late than never, right? So that for us is new old music discovery. All right, on the bridge, wrapping up the first set of our 11 o'clock hour. Franz Ferdinand, Rat Boys, and Death Cab for Cutie, two of those four have performed for us in the living room. Shall I leave you to wonder which ones? Well, it's not Death Cab, and it wasn't Blur. Okay, we can only wish. I'm going to hold out hope that those two may happen someday for sure. But as of right now, Rat Boys and Franz Ferdinand, that's pretty heavy stuff, the 909 sessions. By the way, you can go back and listen to on demand or even watch from our Bridge YouTube channel. We've got a ton of great sessions, interviews, and performances done live in our living room here at the Bridge. All right, that will pass away your Saturday afternoon pretty fast, or you could just continue listening to our live broadcast. We're going to have Slater Kinney coming up along with Pavement and the great Mavis Staples.
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1: You do whatever you want, Miss Mavis. You do whatever you want. I was talking about 909 sessions earlier here on the show, and Kevin Morby has recorded one for us that you are finally going to get to hear next Thursday, May 14th, 5:15 p.m., Kevin Morby's 909 session played out for you right here on the bridge. And during the course of that conversation, he talks about how Mavis won a Grammy last year with Kevin's song. Remember, he wrote the track, she covered it, and then went on to win a Grammy for it from her latest album. And he just talks about what a thrill, as you can imagine it would be, the wonderful Mavis Staples, to have her be part of any part of your life would be incredible. So there we are, worthy on the bridge. Hanging with Truda, happy Saturday. Here's Animal Collective.

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The Retro Block Party Weekend on 90.9 The Bridge begins Friday, May 22nd at 9 a.m. and runs through the holiday. 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

0: All I Did Is Dream of You is just a fitting title for the great dream pop of Beba Doobie, mixed in with the Marias there for a very cool collaboration as we draw the middle set of our 11 o'clock hour to a close here on 90.9 The Bridge. Prince with Kiss, all part of that. And I still can't believe that just a little bit ago, we commemorated 10 years since Prince's passing back in April of 2016. One decade on. Limegarden, Animal Collective, all part of the set, and it's about the time that we draw our show to a close with just one more set left here this morning. A reminder, happy Mother's Day from all of us here at The Bridge if you are indeed celebrating or marking that weekend. Tomorrow we do have a special lineup not just because of Mother's Day, but because of Casey Current. Now, so tomorrow, Tiny Desk Radio from NPR Music will actually air at 10 a.m. tomorrow rather than its usual noon. We did that because Casey Current will kick off against Chicago Stars just after 11 o'clock. Then Michael Acheson's Revival will air in its entirety tomorrow after the Casey Current match at approximately 1:30 p.m. And by the way, a note, the Tiny Desk Radio tomorrow features Local 909 from Madison Ward and the Mama Bear. It's part of their Mother's Day special. That is so super cool. All right, so that's our Sunday on The Bridge. You are tuned in to Saturday. Misty is coming up after 12 noon. We also have Robert Moore, Sonic Spectrum, kicking off our Saturday block of music discovery tonight at 6 as usual. We'll get to Beck and Brockoff coming up.
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little German power pop earworm there for you from Brockoff with Sunny Day Deadline at Kansas City's Indie Alternative 90.9 The Bridge. This is where I say that you are beautiful, you are loved, you are not alone. And remind you that joy is the best resistance. Have a great rest of the weekend. You and I will talk on Monday.

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Yeah, we bring it back to the start. 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Yeah, it's the way that I'm on already.

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0: Americana and Ales, a music and beer festival, is coming to downtown Shawnee next month with Bronwyn Keith Hines. 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

This Memorial Day weekend, the Bridge opens up the 90.9 days of summer with our traditional block party weekend, but with a bit of a twist. Presenting the Retro Block Party Weekend. 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Legends of indie alternative from the 70s to the early 2000s. Timeless songs that have been sampled, stolen, and used as a springboard for new music discovery. The Retro Block Party Weekend on 90.9 The Bridge begins Friday, May 22nd at 9 a.m. and runs through the holiday. 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

0: Monday, May 11th, Record Bar presents the return of Sonic Spectrum Music Trivia featuring Slim's Record Burger. And Tuesday, the 12th, New Dad. Thursday the 14th, Women of the Rebellion with Seiko and Carolina Mendoza, plus Julie Bennett-Hume, Gracie Caggiano, and Emma Jo. Friday, May 15th, The Uncouth, Sirens in the Suburbs, Arson Class by Fiasco, Deco Auto, White Line Nightmares, and Phase Distorted. Saturday the 16th, Space Wizard with Gunpoint. Wizard. No. Sunday the 17th, Jesse Solomon and Max Cooper III. Being your friend's overrated. Tickets for all shows are available at therecordbar.com. 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

here's my final serenade. Here's a gun and here's a blade. Here's a picture that I saved for too long. Here's my credit card.

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0: Dance Gavin Dance is coming to the Voodoo Lounge at Harris, Kansas City, May 13th. 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
2: 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I've never

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Welcome to Sonic Spectrum. I'm Robert Moore. Tonight, a block party with blocks from The Motels, David Bowie, Wire, and The Pretenders. And in hour two, a look at the influential LA punk label, SST Records.

We'll start the block party with The Cars. One of my favorite tracks by the band was recorded during the sessions for their self-titled debut, but left off of the album and then included in their second album, Candio. Here's Night Spots.

0: The incomparable Martha Davis and the Motels with The Block. We heard So L.A. and Only the Lonely from their 1983 breakthrough album All for One. And one of their earliest songs, Counting, which was re-recorded here for their debut full-length in 1979. Two from The Cars before that, we heard Touch and Go from their third album Panorama, and Night Spots from Candy O. After the break, blocks from David Bowie and Wire. Stay with us.
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0: It's a block party weekend here on The Bridge. Next up on Sonic Spectrum, a block from David Bowie from his third and final album from the Berlin years, titled Lodger. This is Fantastic Voyage.

0: Wire with a track from each of their first three albums. We heard The 15th from 154, Outdoor Miner from Chairs Missing, and Ex-Lion Tamer from their debut Pink Flag, widely considered a post-punk masterpiece. Three from David Bowie before that, we heard Starman from The Rise and Fall of Ziggy Stardust, 1984 from Diamond Dogs, and Fantastic Voyage led off that set from his album Lodger. After the break, blocks from The Pretenders and The Go-Betweens. Stay with us.
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